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3: 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Throw them up and let something shine. Going out of my f***ing mind. 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

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It's falling away from me. Less falling away from me.

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